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0: 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Are you with me? 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

0: 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Cheers for getting us on it. It's Thursday.
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0: Yeah, good to have you here with us. And a bit of news. We always start the show, or we don't always, but we sometimes start the show with a bit of news that we didn't use from leftover from yesterday's show.
1: Mm-hmm.
0: And why not? Yesterday's buzzword that we didn't talk about is wildflowering. Wildflowering.
1: What could wildflowering be? Could it be to do with your garden? No.
0: Well, that's what I thought. I thought you'd get your wildflowers out there, let the bees in.
1: Oh, no. Wildflowering is to do with dating. It is the new dating trend word.
0: So when you wildflower, you spread out your seeds. So nothing to do with that with dating, is it? Spreading your seeds out there? Oh, no. No.
1: It's not about spreading seeds.
0: Nothing to do with that then?
1: No. It's about allowing relationships to develop naturally.
0: I see.
1: Without immediately defining them. Okay?
0: I see.
1: So when you click that button on Facebook, on the relationship, and it says it's complicated, it's basically that. It's just not putting a label on it. That's all it is.
0: That's all it is.
1: So basically, you start dating someone, and then you just don't put a label on it. That's what wildflowering is. That's all it is.
0: And what point do you put a label on it then?
1: Who knows?
0: Yeah.
1: Who knows what Gen Z want to do these days, and then Gen Alpha when they follow. Supporters say it removes pressure. Critics say it's simply situationships with better marketing. I like that.
0: I'm seeing a lot of people posting on TikTok saying about people who just want relationships online.
1: Oh, really?
0: I'm like, what's the world? They don't want to go out or physically be around anyone. They just want to do it on the phone. Don't understand.
1: I can't think of anything worse than that.
0: Yeah, I know.
1: I mean, my phone's been on silent since 2001, and I just don't like phone calls.
0: No, so, yeah, don't answer it.
1: That's my worst idea of a relationship.

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14: It's quite a start this morning on the roads, just looking at the traffic wells cameras and no problems on the M4. The westbound A465 still looking fairly quiet down towards Llandowsey at junction 43, and the 4067 between Gleis and Ynysforgan also moving well. No major delays heading into Swansea along Fabian Way, Port Tennant to Keeper Rae, things are looking okay. No problems on Oystermouth Road or Mumbles Road. No delays yet for Skeddy Cross or for the A484 at Gowerton towards the Victoria Road roundabout. That's the latest.
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0: Taylor Swift, Fate of Ophelia, the 10-2 10-minute teaser is here.
1: Okay, so you can WhatsApp us your guesses, 07740938500 for this. 27% of people say this makes them feel old.
0: All right, let's get into it.

0: Wonderwall. Prefer the Mike Flowers Pops version, if I'm honest with you, but never mind. Right, 10 to 10 minute teaser is here.
1: 27% of people say this makes them feel old. Sarah says seeing police officers who look about 12. That's brilliant.
0: I thought that the other day. I genuinely thought that the other day. I was like, he's about 12 driving that car. Then you forget how old you are. Realise, oh, actually, yeah.
1: Yeah, yeah. Emma says finding out a celebrity is younger than you. Let's have a look. Gareth says being asked for your email instead of your phone number. Oh my gosh, is that in dating? Is that in dating?
0: Who asks for emails?
1: Yeah, maybe the kids do these days.
0: Maybe, I don't know.
1: Oh my word. Lisa says, struggling to understand TikTok trends.
0: Yeah.
1: Ryan said, this is brilliant. Ryan says, hearing someone call the 90s the late 1900s.
0: Yeah, back in the late 1900s.
1: Yeah. Oh my God. I've seen TikTok people saying that. Oh, this hair trend is from the late 1900s.
0: Literally
1: and
0: everywhere.
1: And I'm like, oh, shut up. Just say the 90s like a normal person.
0: No, can't do it, can they? Travel's terrible. Coming up. We will get more of your guesses on the way too, and Pink as well.
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7: No issues on the roads so far this morning. Things looking okay on the Traffic Wales cameras for the M4. Clear too for the westbound A465 towards Llandarcy at junction 43. Into Swansea, things looking okay along Fabian Way, Port Tennant to Key Parade. Traffic moving well. Oystermouth Road and Mumbles Road also still clear this morning. No delays around at Sketty Cross either. Got buses running instead of trains on Transport for Wales between Milford Haven and Haverford West. That's due to problems with the signals. That's the latest.
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0: Swansea Bay Radio Manix. If you tolerate this, let's get a couple more guesses before the big reveal, the unveiling.
1: Okay, so 27% of people say this makes them feel old. Tom says spotting grey hairs in unexpected places.
0: Oh, I'd agree with that.
1: It's the unexpected places. You know, I'm not going to go into it.
0: Don't get it. No, not worth it.
1: Chloe says getting excited about a new appliance. Yep.
0: What kind of appliance, though? Oh, any appliance.
1: Tumble dryer.
0: No, I just assumed that we would. Well, yeah. Come on. Go on.
1: Dishwasher.
0: No. Carry on.
1: Let's have a look here. So, Nicola says needing the subtitles on, even though the TV isn't that loud.
0: Yeah, these days.
1: I mean, I got to be honest.
0: You can't understand the words these days. The music's too loud.
1: Either the music's too loud or people genuinely mumble. And I'm like, I was watching a new Netflix show the other day and I had to have the subtitles on.
0: Yes.
1: So I was like, one character in particular, I was like, she's mumbling. I don't know what she's saying.
0: No, so we go through that even on normal TV these days. Right, listen, big reveal is coming up after this.

0: Hunting Stars. Right, big reveal. 10 to 10 minute teaser today.
1: So your teaser is 27% of people say this makes them feel old. Owen said, seeing school friends become grandparents. Ooh, that's a good one. It's not right. The answer is making a noise when you stand up.
0: Oh.
1: Of course it is.
0: Oh, me bank. always northern. Right, news at 7.
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12: The top stories this hour. Police have used water cannons on demonstrators during a second night of anti-immigrant violence in Belfast. Officers were pelted with bricks and petrol bombs in the north of the city. It was prompted by a knife attack on Monday. Cabinet Office Minister Baroness Anderson says innocent children are being caught up in the chaos.
13: 27 people were made homeless because people went door to door to burn them out of their homes. I don't think any of us will ever be able to forget the image of a 9-year-old child and their family being put in the back of a Land Rover to be rescued from violent, racist thugs.
12: The US and Iran have traded attacks in a fresh series of strikes. It's after Donald Trump vowed to hit them again hard in revenge for the downing of a helicopter. Drivers are being urged to think twice before following sat-nav diversions onto rural roads. Road safety charity I Am Roadsmart says more than half of drivers have been redirected onto country routes to avoid congestion. 6 in 10 deaths in the UK now occur on minor roads. The leader of Swansea Councils revealed he's due to formally meet with new Senedd ministers soon. Rob Stewart says the authority will work collaboratively with the new Welsh Government. Now, as football fans gear up for the World Cup, pubs across Wales will be allowed to stay open later. The tournament's first match tonight sees co-hosts Mexico take on South Africa. Despite Cymru not qualifying, hospitality bosses are expecting a boost in business in the next few weeks. Nick Newman works as a landlord in the Welsh capital.
14: Here in Cardiff, it's a great carnival atmosphere, so, you know, gutted for the players. At the same time, we'll be sharing the celebrations and wishing England and Scotland all the best in the tournament.
12: And Callum Turner says he finds speculation he'll play James Bond amusing. The actor's one of the rumoured front runners to replace Daniel Craig as 007.
9: Weather.
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12: A wet and windy morning across Wales, rain heavy at times, highs of 15 degrees. That's the latest. I'm Tom Preece.
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0: Thursday morning.
1: Good morning, it's Lee and Claire with you.
0: And here's the Pussycat Dolls.

0: Beyonce, Break My Soul, Swansea Bay Radio Morning. It is Thursday. We are getting you through your wet, old, blustery old Thursday today. It appears like it, anyway.
1: Yes, it is looking like it's going to be quite a wet day. Some very heavy rain at times.
0: Yeah.
1: And, yeah, still feeling blustery after yesterday as well. So great, great.
0: Yeah, well, look, they say it's on the way. The good stuff is on the way. The good stuff is coming.
1: Yeah, it looks like it'll be drier tomorrow, although I think there's still going to be some rain. But Saturday and Sunday are looking good. And then I don't even want to look at next week because it was supposed to be a heat wave and that's not what the weather's reflecting.
0: Well, it'll be like, oh, southeast, wouldn't it? Southeast of England. Well, they'll get it.
1: Yeah.
0: Yeah. Yeah. Wish our heat wave. They'll be having a moan about that. Listen, coming up, we will do the game with no name today. We'll slide that in for you, as well as the throwback theme tune tunes. It's a lot going on today. Busy day.
1: Yes. Just when

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1: Hello, good morning, it's Lee and Claire.
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6: Traffic flowing freely so far on the M4 in both directions. The westbound side of the A465, that's also not looking too bad down towards Thendarcy at Junction 43. And traffic also moving fairly well on the 4067 from Gleist, heading down towards Ynysforgan at Junction 45. No delays into Swansea along Fabian Way. Oystermouth Road just picking up a little bit near the Tesco traffic lights. Mumbles Road still looking okay. No delays around Skeddy Cross or at Gowerton yet on the 8484. That's the latest.
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2: Hello, Throwback Theme Tune Thursday, they're on the way.
1: Excited about that. First of all, we will do the game of no name for you. One of us will give the other one a cryptic clue to something.
2: Could be anything. That's the answer.
1: That's the
2: answer,
1: yeah. My turn today?
2: Yep.
1: And don't shout this out.
2: You've said it's easy. I know, you've said it's easy, but every time you say that, they're not easy.
1: I think this one is. I was going to do some Spice Girls, right? I'm not going to do that. 48 become one. 48 become one.
2: Well, I have no idea.
1: Yeah, you do.
2: Right.
1: Yeah, you do.
2: All right, well, I'll let it sit for a minute and then I'm going to ask you all of the questions.
1: Excellent.
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0: On Vogue, before that, Katy Perry, Swansea Bay Radio. The Game of No Name is here. It's on. Good luck.
1: Mm-hmm.
0: Good luck.
1: Okay, so tell us the clue again, please, Lee.
0: 48, become one.
1: Okay.
0: Nothing is to do it? With the Spice Girls.
1: Okay. It is hard because that's immediately where you go. Is it a song title?
0: No.
1: Is it a film?
0: No.
1: TV show?
0: No.
1: If you guess
0: the category, then we've had it. The game is over, like straight away.
1: Oh, okay. Is it?
0: But you're welcome to guess it, obviously.
1: Is it quite topical right now?
0: Yes, I've got to stop doing topical things. I have to stop it.
1: So I'm thinking like a big world event is happening today.
0: Oh, don't say half the word. However, if you'd like to guess along today, please feel free to have a little go.
1: 07740 938500 is the WhatsApp number to get your guesses in.

0: somber. Swansea Bay Radio. I'm kind of somber today with the weather. When it's grey and a bit drizzly and rainy and rubbish.
1: Yeah, and it is. It's going to be like that all day, unfortunately.
0: Never mind. Cheer us up for the weekend.
1: Yeah.
0: Come on, good weather.
1: Still looking good at the moment. Still, Saturday and Sunday, fingers crossed.
0: I believe you. Game of No Name is here. Come on, get your guesses in, please, for today's. Shall I give it to you?
1: Yeah.
0: 48 become one.
1: Okay, so I have said...
0: Don't say it again.
1: Topical.
0: Yeah. Yeah, easy today. Easy. Easy today. Nice and easy.
1: 07740938500. Come on. Roll in with the right answers. Come on.
0: I mean, if they're not coming in by now, then clearly there is something not right about today's clue.
1: Yeah. Swansea Bay Radio.
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12: Traffic still moving fairly well on the M4 so far this morning, but slowing up westbound on the A465, heading down towards Llandassy at junction 43. Not too bad for the 4067 through from Gleiss towards Ynysforgan at junction 45. It's not too bad into Swansea along Fabian Way. Traffic coping well, Port Tennant through to Keep Raid. Oystermouth Road and Mumbles Road also relatively quiet. No delays around Skeddy Cross or at Gowerton on the A484. That's the latest.
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0: Ponder Replay, Rihanna, Swansea Bay Radio. Right, Game of No Names reveal is on the way for you very soon. Yeah, I mean, surely everybody in the world has got this.
1: Hopefully.
0: Said that word again.
1: Yep.
0: Can't avoid it.
1: It's hard. It is hard to avoid.
0: So it really is.
1: Give us the cryptic clue, please, Lee.
0: 48 become one.
1: Excellent. One. Yeah. I think I know.
0: Yeah, well, you're bound to.
1: I hope so. I hope I've got it right.
0: Desperately scrambling around to find something else which matches the clue that I've given today. Just to say that everybody is wrong in the world. But there you go. There's that word again. Okay, this is Harry Styles.

0: As it was, Harry Styles, Swansea Bay Radio. Thank you so much for getting us on today. We will get some theme tunes on after eight today, promise you. Promise.
1: Yes, and we've got some lined up already, so thank you for sending yours in. Thank you, thank you, thank you.
0: Before that, let's do the big reveal for this morning's game with no name.
1: Oh. So read that clue.
0: 48 become one.
1: I think the answer, and well done if you got it right.
0: Yeah.
1: Is the World Cup.
0: Oh, it's not the World Cup.
1: Well, what is it then?
0: It's when you buy a tray of 48 eggs and you drop 47 of them. And then there's, you've just got one left.
1: Yeah.
0: Yes, of course it's the World Cup. Of course it is. Which starts today.
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11: The top stories this hour. There's been a second night of unrest in Belfast. The disorder began after a serious knife attack on Monday. The victim's family have released a fresh statement calling for any protests to be peaceful. Our reporter James Gould was in the north of the city for us last night.
12: Police have been coming under attack in the area here for some time. A police water cannon has been deployed to disperse those throwing bottles and fireworks towards the PSNI line. Earlier, a lorry was burnt out close to where I'm standing, and the smoke is still coming from it with a smell of fuel in the air. I estimate a crowd of around 500 people are attacking police.
11: Now, as pubs continue to struggle across Wales, with around two closing a day in 2026, we're hearing how the World Cup will be a welcomed boost.
13: Yeah, they're great carnival occasions, and they just further to grow the fame of the city and our hospitality offer.
11: Despite Cymru not qualifying, hospitality bosses are expecting a boom in business in the next few weeks. Pubs will be allowed to open later so fans can tune in. Nick Newman runs the Bluebell in Cardiff.
13: We're always optimistic, really, about all the various events, whether they be homegrown or international, the benefits they can bring to our businesses. And no less so this one, which has got to be one of the biggest events in the world.
11: Drivers are being urged to think twice before following sat-nav diversions onto rural roads. Road safety charity I Am Road Smart says more than half of drivers have been redirected onto country routes. 6 in 10 deaths in the UK occur on minor roads. The leader of Swansea Councils revealed he's due to formally meet with new Senedd ministers soon. Rob Stewart says the authority will work collaboratively with the new Welsh government. And Callum Turner says he finds speculation he'll play James Bond amusing. The actor's one of the rumoured front runners to replace Daniel Craig as 007.
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11: A wet and windy morning across Wales, rain heavy at times, highs of 15 degrees. That's the latest. I'm Tom Preece.
7: With Lee and Claire at breakfast.
0: Just got 8 o'clock. Happy Thursday.
1: Hello, good morning. It's Lee and Claire with you across South Wales.
0: Is Neo.

0: Ordinary, Alex Warren, Swansea Bay Radio. Thank you for getting us on. It is Thursday, World Cup day today, if you're interested.
1: Yes, it is. I mean, I have no idea who's playing at all.
0: 6:45, the opening ceremony begins on telly.
1: Okay, so opening ceremony, so I'm guessing performances, and then there'll be a match played?
0: 8 o'clock.
1: Okay. Cool. So that's like quite a normal time for us then. Some of the games are at ridiculous times, aren't they?
0: Mexico take on South Africa at 8 o'clock on ITV1.
1: Announced, like it's ITV1 saying it.
0: 100%. I'm looking for the gig. I'm after the gig. But yeah, 6:45 tonight. I wonder, you said, oh, is Madonna? I have no idea who's doing the opening ceremony. I haven't looked into it enough.
1: Yeah, I thought Madonna was. And, I think Snoop Dogg is an ambassador again for the World Cup as well. Is he?
0: I haven't got a clue. Confused.
1: Yeah. So he might be performing. I'm not sure. Absolutely not sure.
0: I'm glad we've researched this and looked into it. And we've talked about it.
1: Why have I not looked?
0: On actual radio. That's me. Good. Right, listen, get a theme tune on. It's Throwback Theme Tune Thursday today. Let's play a theme tune. At least let's do that.
1: Can we say thank you so much to Louise for this one?

0: This is an heart attack. This is an heart attack. This is heart attack. Shut up, Neil.
1: Oh, I mean, it's a great theme tune, to be fair.
0: It's, and it's nice and short as well, which is why it's a good starter today. Get

0: Little Mix and CNCO, Swansea Bay Radio. I'm so glad we've dived into this. I'm chomping at a bit to tell you about the exciting World Cup opening ceremonies, of which we've now we've researched a little bit. Little bit.
1: So we sort of know who the big uns are.
0: And there are three of them. There are three of them.
1: Three opening ceremonies.
0: Why have one when you can have all three?
1: So, three opening ceremonies. Tonight you're going to see Shakira and Burna Boy, if you're interested.
0: Yeah.
1: Performing Die Die, which is the official anthem for the World Cup.
0: Die.
1: If you're watching tomorrow's opening ceremony, it's Canadian. So you're going to see Michael Bublé.
0: Yep.
1: And Alanis Morissette.
0: I mean, no.
1: I wouldn't mind seeing Alanis Morissette.
0: All right. Okay.
1: I wouldn't mind that. And then the third opening ceremony.
0: Bit of Katy Perry, innit?
1: There you go.
0: Is Katy Perry Canadian, though? Or is she American?
1: No, she's taking she's American. Canadian, isn't
0: she? Justin, what's his name? Yeah,
1: Justin Trudeau. So yeah. That's where I got a bit confused. But yeah, she's the third opening ceremony.
0: Wow. Of course, the official song is Die. How many dies do we know? We should have done. Why do we think about this in advance and do some sort of wacky radio parody?
1: Research whatsoever. It's our own fault.
0: Do you know Die? Which Die? You know, Die. Oh, yes, I know Die. Yeah.
1: Yep.
0: Good. There we are. That's as far as we've come in the 30 seconds of research that we've done for the show today. However, it is Theme Tune Thursday. Please keep them coming into us.
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11: Got some slow traffic on the eastbound side of the M4 at the moment, from Junction 45 at Ynysforgan through towards Llandarcy at 43, where the westbound side of the A465 is also queuing. Picking up to southbound on the 4067 from Glyce towards Ynysforgan at Junction 45. Into Swansea, Fabian Way coping quite well. Port Tennant to Keep Raid, Oystermouth Road and Mumbles Road not looking too bad. Still okay around Skeddy Cross, and not too bad for the A484 at Gowerton towards the Victoria Road roundabout. That's the latest.
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0: 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Thank you for getting us on Thursday Swansea Bay Radio. 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
1: 07740938500 if you want to send us a theme tune or a message or a voice note, whatever. 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And this is from Gemma.

0: Nice and short, Futurama. Nice and short.
1: Oh, another nice short one. Absolutely, one of my all-time favourite TV shows.
0: I don't know. I couldn't get into it. I could not get into it.
1: It's been voted, one of the episodes for Futurama has been voted one of the saddest, like, TV moments of all time. It was that good.
0: Just couldn't, not, yeah, just couldn't take to it at all.

0: And I like stuff like that because I quite like looking behind the scenes at the boring stuff, like the voiceovers and stuff like that, and how they come up with the characters and stuff. But right, keep them coming through, and we'll get more on before 10 o'clock.
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1: I still love it.
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0: And as we've discovered this morning, this lady, well, she's doing day two of the opening of the World Cup ceremony.
1: Yes, so America are hosting the World Cup and they've got three opening ceremonies.
0: It's all good, isn't it?
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14: Traffic coping fairly well on the M4, but a little slow eastbound between 45 for Ynysforgan and 44 for Llansamlet. Slow 2 southbound on the 4067 from Gleis towards Junction 45. And queuing also westbound on the A465 from Neath, heading down towards Llandarcy at Junction 43. And no major issues heading into Swansea along Fabian Way. Traffic coping well. Oystermouth Road not looking too bad near the Tesco lights. Slow though on Mumbles Road. West Cross up towards Blackpool. That's the latest.
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0: 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Good morning, you.
1: Hello, good morning. It's Lee and Claire with you across South Wales.
0: If you haven't got plans, we've hooked up and partnered with one of Swansea's most iconic venues, the Patty.
1: Yes, located right on Swansea's stunning seafront, the Patty Swansea has a long-standing reputation for hosting incredible live music, unforgettable shows and fantastic events throughout the year.
0: Yeah, lots of stuff coming up there. And tomorrow, it may well be sold out by now, but who knows? An evening with rugby legends is taking place tomorrow, if you fancy that. You're a bit of a short end, a loose end. If you're at a bit of a loose end this weekend, I've got a bit of a short end. I'm going to go and see the rugby legends. If you're at a bit of a loose end, they've got that. They've got the bingo on the Saturday, the bingo lingo thing. So
1: yeah, they've got tribute nights. They've got concerts to comedy, family entertainment, special occasions. There's always something exciting happening at the Patty Swansea.
0: Yeah, take a short end with you. Why not?
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0: The top stories this hour. Police have used water cannons on demonstrators during a second night of anti-immigrant violence in Belfast. Officers were pelted with bricks and petrol bombs in the north of the city. It was prompted by a knife attack on Monday.
11: Cabinet Office Minister Baroness Sanderson says innocent children are being caught up in the chaos.
17: 27 people were made homeless because people went door to door to burn them out of their homes. I don't think any of us will ever be able to forget the image of a 9-year-old child and their family being put in the back of a Land Rover to be rescued from violent, racist thugs.
11: Back here, pubs in Wales have been closing at a worrying rate, with around 2 shutting every day this year. But now the World Cup is expected to give them a much-needed boost, even though Cymru haven't qualified.
18: It always seems a good uptick in sales. You know, the brewers are happy, the pub operators are happy.
11: Hospitality bosses say extended opening hours will help drive business as fans head out to watch the games. Nick Newman works as a landlord in the Welsh capital.
18: Here in Cardiff, it's a great carnival atmosphere, so, you know, gutted for the players. But, at the same time, we'll be sharing the celebrations and wishing England and Scotland all the best in the tournament. And, our teams are gearing up accordingly.
11: Drivers are being urged to think twice before following sat-nav diversions onto rural roads. Road safety charity I Am Road Smart says more than half of drivers have been redirected onto country roads to avoid congestion. 6 in 10 deaths in the UK occur on minor roads. The leader of Swansea Council says he's due to formally meet with new Senedd ministers. Rob Stewart promises his authority will work collaboratively with the Welsh Government. And Callum Turner says he finds speculation he'll play James Bond amusing. The actor's one of the rumoured front-runners to replace Daniel Craig as 007.
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11: A wet and windy morning across Wales, rain heavy at times, highs of 15 degrees. That's the latest. I'm Tom Preece.
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0: before you go, Lewis Capaldi, Swansea Bay Radio. Thursday's work day's on. You've got Pete Tong tonight live in Cardiff Castle.
1: Oh, enjoy if you're after that.
0: I thought I'd say it rather than you say it, because the last time you say it, or every time you say it, it always goes a little bit Pete Tong when you say his surname.
1: Yeah.
0: Still got the audio somewhere.
1: What did I say? I don't even remember that.
0: Makes him sound like a professional, semi-professional movie star in movies that you wouldn't normally watch.
1: Yeah. Don't even remember that. Oh dear. It's going to be wet today, unfortunately, if you're going to Cardiff Castle. I'm guessing I've never been to Cardiff Castle for a gig. Is it completely outdoor?
0: Yeah. It'll be outdoors today.
1: Take your dry robes or your
0: Don't take a dry robe. Don't.
1: You have to.
0: No, they should be. They're banned. Ban them. You can take a 1980s cagoule or a duffel coat, but don't take a dry robe.
1: You take your dry robe. You do that. You do you. It's going to rain.
0: I don't know. Will it be worth it, Pete Tong, tonight in the rain? Yes. I'd go. If I had a ticket, I'd go.
1: You'd go in the rain?
0: Yeah, I'd see that. I'd go see that.

0: Jennifer Hudson, Spotlight, Swansea Bay Radio. Thank you very much for getting us on today. We appreciate you here on a theme tune throwback Thursday today.
1: Oh, look at that. It is the freakend. It is Friday. Swansea Bay
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0: 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Phil is on from 10. He's got the 10 at 10, 10 songs all from 1 year. You know the drill. Can you fill me in?
1: Gavin and Stacey debuted in this year. It was the year of the Simpsons movie and Ratatouille. The first iPhone was unveiled. And Gordon Brown was them in this year. Swansea Bay
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8: The top stories this hour. There's been a second night of unrest in Belfast. The disorder began after a serious knife attack on Monday. The victim's family have released a fresh statement calling for any protests to be peaceful. Our reporter James Gould was in the north of the city for us last night.
9: Police have been coming under attack in the area here for some time. A police water cannon has been deployed to disperse those throwing bottles and fireworks towards the PSNI line. Earlier, a lorry was burnt out close to where I'm standing, and the smoke is still coming from it with a smell of fuel in the air. I estimate a crowd of around 500 people are attacking police.
8: Now, as pubs continue to struggle across Wales, with around two closing a day in 2026, we're hearing how the World Cup will be a welcomed boost.
10: Yeah, they're great carnival occasions, and they just further grow the fame of the city and our hospitality offer.
8: Despite Cymru not qualifying, hospitality bosses are expecting a boom in business in the next few weeks. Pubs will be allowed to open later so fans can tune in. Nick Newman runs the Bluebell in Cardiff.
10: We're always optimistic, really, about all the various events, whether they be homegrown or international, the benefits they can bring to our businesses. And no less so this one, which has got to be one of the biggest events in the world.
8: Drivers are being urged to think twice before following sat-nav diversions onto rural roads. Road safety charity IM Road Smart says more than half of drivers have been redirected onto country routes to avoid congestion. 6 in 10 deaths in the UK occur on minor roads. The leader of Swansea Councils revealed he's due to formally meet with new Senedd ministers. Rob Stewart says the authority will work collaboratively with the Welsh Government. And Callum Turner says he finds speculation he'll play James Bond amusing. The actor's one of the rumoured front-runners to replace Daniel Craig as 007.
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8: A wet and windy morning across Wales, rain heavy at times, highs of 15 degrees. That's the latest. I'm Tom Preece.
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12: Good morning, it's Thursday, it's the 11th of June, it's for Hoyles, and your top 10 at 10. Music coming up then from Kylie. Hoosiers on the way to song number one is from Take That.

0: 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It's Swansea Bay Radio and your top 10 at 10 from the year. There, Gordon Brown replaced Tony Blair as the Prime Minister. Also, Prince William opened the new Wembley Stadium in this year. And Queen Elizabeth II became the oldest ever reigning British monarch in the December of this year too. But which year are we talking about on Swansea Bay Radio's top 10 at 10 this morning? 07740938500 or find us on our Facebook page. 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

0: It's Paolo Nutini and New Shoes on Swansea Bay Radio's Top 10 at 10 this morning. How are you today? Hope you're well in the drizzle today. Hope you're staying nice and dry. So today, what year do you reckon we're playing the hits from? 07740938500, or get in touch on our Facebook page today. A brand new phone was launched in this year, revolutionising the mobile world with its touchscreen and single button. The iPhone launched in this year. Also, the final book in the Wizarding series Harry Potter was released in this year. That was the Deathly Hallows, of course. And also, the world's largest social media site, previously limited to universities, opened its doors to everyone over 13 in this year. Facebook went global. And Gavin and Stacey was brand new.
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0: Swansea Bay Radio. It's the Plain White Tees. Hey There, Delilah, on your Top 10 at 10 this morning. What's the year? What were you doing in this year? A British singer known for her distinctive beehive hairstyle won multiple Grammy Awards in this year. We're talking about Amy Winehouse with Back to Black, of course. Also, the third movie in the blockbuster pirate franchise starring Johnny Depp hit the cinemas. We're talking Pirates of the Caribbean at World's End. And after a long hiatus, five iconic British ladies announced they would be returning and reuniting for a world tour. The Spice Girls were back in this year. And were you queuing for the first iPhone?
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1: Right, who's coming through today? Oliver Davis in Sketty, Amelia in Morriston, Jack Griffiths in The Mumbles, Sean and Mo in Bryn Mill, we got Bethan in Gosainen, and Leo in The Marina, all saying 2007 on your top 10 at 10 this morning. We'll play again, of course, tomorrow at the same time. 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

if you want to, stare if you want to, but I got to party. I'm up in the party. I'm glad that I got you, and it's alright. You got you a partner.

0: 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This is Swansea Bay Radio. We're the home of Lee and Claire on Breakfast. They're back tomorrow morning, nice and early from 6. Right then, loads to do on the show today. Workplace Challenge Day number 4 later. Topical tune on the way too. Ahead of that, let's get your latest news.
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7: The top stories this hour. There's been a second night of unrest in Belfast. The disorder began after a serious knife attack on Monday. The victim's family have released a fresh statement calling for any protests to be peaceful. Our reporter James Gould was in the north of the city for us last night.
8: Police have been coming under attack in the area here for some time. A police water cannon has been deployed to disperse those throwing bottles and fireworks towards the PSNI line. Earlier, a lorry was burnt out close to where I'm standing, and the smoke is still coming from it with a smell of fuel in the air. I estimate a crowd of around 500 people are attacking police.
7: As pubs across Wales continue to struggle with around 2 closing a day in 2026, we're hearing how the World Cup will be a welcomed boost.
9: They're great carnival occasions, and they just further grow the fame of the city and our hospitality offer.
7: Despite Cymru not qualifying, hospitality bosses are expecting a boom in business in the next few weeks. Pubs will be allowed to open later so fans can tune in. Nick Newman runs the Blue Bell in Cardiff.
9: We're always optimistic, really, about all the various events, whether they be homegrown or international, the benefits they can bring to our businesses, and no less so this one, which has got to be one of the biggest events in the world.
7: Drivers are being urged to think twice before following sat-nav diversions onto rural roads. Charity I Am Road Smart says more than half of drivers have been redirected onto country routes to avoid traffic. 6 in 10 deaths in the UK occur on minor roads. The boss of Swansea Council's revealed he's due to formally meet with new Senedd ministers soon. Rob Stewart says his authority will work collaboratively with the Welsh Government. And Kaylee Cuoco's revealed she's pregnant with her second child. The actress and Ozark star Tom Pelfrey are already parents to 3-year-old Matilda.
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7: A wet and windy morning across Wales, rain heavy at times, highs of 15 degrees. That's the latest. I'm Tom Preece.
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0: Great song, still loving that. Alex Warren and Fever Dream on Swansea Bay Radio. Before that, we played the Harry Styles Late Night Talking and Destiny's Child and Say My Name on Swansea Bay Radio today. How are you? Are you all right? Stay nice and dry. It's going to be quite difficult today. Rain and showers and drizzle right the way through today. Currently around about 12 degrees outside, but the rest of the day looking overall pretty wet. 15 degrees is going to be the high. Quite windy for a time too. 82% chance of rain. I think it's basically going to be a wet Thursday. However, there is a but to this, and light at the end of the tunnel and all of that, because by the weekend, it is still apparently going to be gorgeous. We're looking forward to a lovely weekend. So today on the show, we're asking you, what is the first thing that you're going to do when the sun comes back out? Go on to Facebook. Let us know today. In your showbiz news, Taylor Swift gets her childhood VHS tape of Toy Story signed by Tom Hanks and Tim Allen. This is quite impressive. Number one, for the reason that she still has her VHS video of that movie. I mean, she's probably still got it on DVD and very probably digitally now as well, but she's still got the VHS copy. It's pretty good, isn't it? And also making news, Mick Jagger stuns locals with a surreal surprise performance in Oxford. Going back to the VHS at the moment, if you've still got your VHS tapes and maybe even a VHS player, then drop us a line today. 07740 938 500.
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0: It's Phil through till three, playing some big songs on the radio today. Panic at the Disco and High Hopes. 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It is the Patty Swansea. 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Also, a little later in October, Night of Queen with the Bohemians, also going to be there. 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

0: It's Adele, it set fire to the rain. It's Phil Hoyles on Swansea Bay Radio today. So if you aren't fed up with the rain today, of which we're going to get quite a lot of it, it's going to be dry and brighter and indeed warmer across the weekend. You might be looking outside and thinking, are you having a laugh? It's like rubbish outside. It's like autumn. No, by the weekend, apparently it is going to be lovely. So drop us a line. Let us know what your plans are. Go to Facebook today. It's International Lynx Day today. I'm guessing that's the cat, not the deodorant. Otherwise, it'd be very strange today. It's also International Yarn Bombing Day today. I have no idea what that is. And also, it's, of course, World Cup Day today as well. And if you're not into the footy, of course, the tennis is going to be happening later on this month as well, with that kicking off. I think it's around about the 20-something, isn't it? The 20-something of the month. We'll check in on the details on that a little bit later. Maybe the 29th is ringing your bell. We'll have a look. Music coming up on the show for you next then from Pink. Beautiful Trauma is on the way. We're on 102.1 FM, on DAB Digital Radio, and online at The Nation Player today.
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0: Great tunes on Swansea Bay Radio on Thursday, the 11th of June. So the countdown is over. Today's the day the World Cup finally kicks off, and you can feel the excitement building everywhere. The shirts are on, the flags are out, and suddenly everyone's an expert again, whether they watch a single match this year or not. Years of waiting, months of hype, and now it all starts with that first whistle. Millions tuning in, screaming and shouting at the screens and pretending the referee can actually hear them, and probably some of them probably could. It's not just football. It's a full-on global event. From the very first game to the last-minute drama, this is where heroes are made, and the group chats go into meltdown. So expect big goals, shock results, and at least one player everyone suddenly pretending they've always rated in the past. Offices will be quiet, pubs will be packed, and productivity will be... Well, should we just say taking a little holiday? Should we go with that? The World Cup is officially underway, so brace yourself. We're looking for some football-related songs today. 07740938500 is the number. You can also drop us a line on The Nation Player and, of course, Facebook as well. We'll play the winning song, as always, at about 10 past 12. We're on FM, on DAB and online with your latest news next.
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0: Well, hello. How are you? It's Phil through till three this afternoon on Swansea Bay Radio. It's Taylor Swift, The Fate of Ophelia, and Lady Gaga before that.
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0: So the countdown is over. Today's the day that the World Cup finally kicks off, and you can feel the excitement building everywhere. The shirts are on, the flags are out, millions tuning in, shouting at the screens, and pretending the ref can actually hear what they're saying. It's not just football, it's a full-on global event, and we've got some great song suggestions coming through today. Oliver in Sketty says, what about A Tribe Called Quest and Can You Kick It? Amelia and Jack in Mumbles are saying Games That Are Frontiers by Peter Gabriel. Great song. We've got Sean in the Upland saying Games People Play by Joe South. Brynmill, we've got Mo Ali in Brynmill saying Kicking In by Simple Minds. And also coming through today, we've got Ethan in Fansamlet saying To Cardigans. And my favourite game, what a choice. This song plays as a topical tune today.

0: Great tunes all of the time. It's Swansea Bay Radio playing the Cardigans and my favourite game. If you're celebrating your birthday today, many happy returns. It's the 11th of June today. Today, Hugh Laurie is celebrating his birthday. He's 67. Joshua Jackson, the actor, is celebrating his 48. And Shia LaBeouf is 40 years old as well, all celebrating their special days. Music coming up on the show then in the next 15 from David Guetta.
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0: Another £750,000 is up for grabs on Make Me a Winner this Friday. What would you do if you woke up to all those zeros? Last week's winner, Angie, couldn't believe her eyes.
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0: on the show today. If you want to get in touch, 07740 938 500. Lots of drizzle, lots of rain, an 87% chance of rain today. If it's not already raining where you are, the chances are it's either raining or drizzly. It soon will be by the looks of it. If you're anywhere near town at the moment, for the next few weeks by the looks of it, there's big news. There's going to be lots of filming happening around Swansea. It's already started in and around Swansea and Mumbles. It's for a brand new show called Santa Maria. It's a brand new six-part dark comedy drama. It marks the first ever co-pro between S4C and ITV. We can see it on the telly around about January time as well. So looking forward to that. But if you do see cameras filming, I mean, it's what everybody does, isn't it? As soon as you see some lights and cameras, they think, what's filming over there? What's going on? It's for the new drama. So I'll give you more details about that nearer the time. Music coming up on the show for you very soon. Then it's Hozier and Too Sweet on Swansea Bay Radio next.
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0: 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And it's this time of the day when we play the Workplace Challenge.
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0: So it's the Workplace Challenge. It's Thursday, it's the 11th of June, and we've got our team from Mutts of Mumbles on at the moment. Hello.
2: Morning, Phil.
0: How are you?
2: Wet.
3: Yeah.
0: Yeah, it's a bit drizzly today, isn't it?
3: Oh, it's very soggy. We've got lots of soggy doggies today.
0: How's the little one, first of all?
3: Yeah, she's absolutely fine, but she's got to stay off for 48 hours, which isn't ideal, because she's back to her normal self, so we're still trying to juggle everything, but it's all good. Yeah. At least she's well.
0: Good, yeah, absolutely. That's the main thing, isn't it? Tell us all about Mutts of Mumbles.
3: Okay, so we're a

0: Essentially, if you're out all day at an event or you just generally working, we can go into your home, let your dogs out, let them out for a wee, playtime, feed them. And we also have started doing pet sitting in people's homes as well. We have moved to Mumbles for a better work-life balance, and we absolutely love what we do.
1: Even in the rain.
2: In the rain. And you were talking earlier about the fact that, I mean, you accommodate, obviously the weather's going to be turning across the weekend, and you'll adapt to the times that you take the dogs for a walk as well.
0: Yeah, of course. The dog's welfare is our top priority. So what we do is we just do early morning, very early morning walks, and we do evening walks as well.
2: Yeah.
0: And then what we tend to do is we'll offer pop-ins in the daytime to double check that the dogs are all okay in the home when people aren't around for them.
3: And that's a massive thing as well, Phil, for the whole members of the public who've got dogs, you know, in extensive heat like we had the other day. It's really important to just

0: that is the main thing.
1: And it's lovely to know that you guys do all that stuff as well, isn't it? Because if you are working and you need a dog sitter, to know that you guys look out for their welfare as much as you do is really important.
2: Yeah, of course. And we know that people have got busy lives. We know things come up, emergency situations, and you think, oh, what am I going to do about the dog? Well, that's why we're here. We're here to help help look after your dogs and make sure that they're okay when you can't be there.
1: I love that. All right, then, on the workplace challenge, you went up to 13 yesterday, which is a great score so far. It's not bad. It's not bad.
2: We've got a new strategy today. Okay, we don't instantly know it, we're going to pass, and then we're just going to try and get through as many questions as possible.
1: I think that's the secret, actually. I think that's a good point. Right, are you ready to play?
0: Read a bit,
1: yeah. All right, your time starts now. What do Americans call the boot of a car?
0: Trunk.
1: Yes. Who plays Indiana Jones?
0: Oh, pass.
1: That's Harrison Ford. What is traditional name for a cloudy, unfiltered cider stored in a farmhouse?
2: Widow.
1: No.
2: Pass.
1: It's Scrumpy. Sirius, Stratus and Cumulus are types of what?
0: I can't hear you.
2: Cirrus, I know, we can't hear you.
1: Cirrus, Stratus and Cumulus are types of what?
2: Cloud.
1: Yes. Who are the original presenters of Strictly Come Dancing?
0: Boosie.
2: Bruce and Tess.
1: Yes. Cumberland, Chorizo and Frankfurter are types of what?
2: Potted.
1: Yes. Who is the lead singer of the Bangles?
2: The what?
1: Who's the lead singer of the Bangles?
2: No idea.
1: Oh, Susanna Hoffs. You had another...
0: I knew the cider one, I just couldn't get it out of my head.
2: I just couldn't hear anything.
0: And the signals now. But it ain't happy days, mate. We'd happy with that.
1: That's all right, isn't it? Another four today. You beat yesterday.
2: Yeah.
1: Which is good. That's all right. You did all right today. So that's one more than yesterday. So that takes you up to 17 in total.
3: Lovely.
1: That's all right, isn't it?
0: So we'll get day tomorrow.
1: Yeah, final day tomorrow, and hopefully we'll get over 20 tomorrow as well, right?
2: Yeah. Try and get somewhere with better signal as well. Tomorrow.
1: All right, cool. Listen, have a brilliant day today. It's time to try and stay dry as well if you can.
0: Oh, we're out all day, mate.
1: Oh, yeah. Right, okay.
0: Soggy pants today. Soggy pants.
1: Yeah, enjoy the rain.
0: Have a good day.
1: All right, see you tomorrow.
0: Bye.
1: Bye-bye. I wonder how many people will have soggy pants today. It's Phil. That is Mutts of Mumbles on the Workplace Challenge. They will be back tomorrow with their closing score being added onto the leaderboard. If you want to check in on how that looks at the moment, then go to Swansea Bay Radio online and check out the details. Also, go there if you fancy registering

0: It's Fragma, it's Tocker's Miracle, it's Phil Hoyle's 3 till 3. It's the 11th of June today. It was on this day in 1988 that Nelson Mandela's 70th birthday tribute took place at Wembley Stadium in London, featuring Whitney and Phil Collins, Dire Straits, Stevie Wonder, Tracy Chapman, George Michael, Eric Clapton, UB40, Eurythmics, Simple Minds. It was like a who's who. Wasn't it such a massive gig on this very day? And also in 2002, Sir Paul McCartney married Heather Mills at St. Salvador Church in Ireland. Guests included Ringo Starr, David Gilmour, Jules Holland and Chrissy Hynde. And it was also in 2005 on this day that Brian May was recognised for his charitable and musical contributions when he was awarded a CBE by the Queen.
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10: The top stories this hour. Violent disorder in Belfast has been described as racist thuggery by the Northern Ireland Secretary. Hilary Benn says ethnic minorities are living in fear after families were forced from their homes by masked gangs. Violence flared following a protest about a knife attack in North Belfast on Monday, for which a Sudanese man's been charged. Deputy First Minister Emma Little-Pengelly says politicians need to listen to protesters' fears.
11: What we're seeing clearly right across the UK is this bubbling anger and frustration about particular issues, in this case in relation to immigration. I have been very, very clear that it is incredibly important for people that they feel that politics is working for them.
10: Plaid Cymru is facing criticism over its flagship childcare policy, with claims the party is making uncosted promises. Opposition leaders want the Welsh Government to publish full details for plans to offer free childcare to children from 9 months to 4 years old. The scheme's expected to cost around £400 million a year. Ministers say an update will be shared soon. Fire crews are tackling a blaze at a historic pub in South Wales. It broke out at around 8:30 this morning at the Hare and Hounds in Aberthin near Cowbridge. People are being advised to avoid the area. Now, struggling pubs across Wales are welcoming the starts of the World Cup. Hospitality bosses are expecting a boom in business over the next few weeks, despite Cymru not qualifying. Around two pubs a day closed their doors in 2026. Nick Newman runs the Bluebell in Cardiff.
12: The Cardiff city centre is, you could say, heavily sort of sport-defined almost. But, of course, there are businesses that don't feature sport as part of what they do, and you know, we like to think that we cater for all tastes and all customers.
10: And parents in Swansea are being warned about unsafe squishy dumpling toys, which have become popular through TikTok trends. The council says it's worried some of the toys haven't been properly tested or labelled. We're being advised to only buy from reputable retailers.
6: Weather.
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10: Windy this afternoon with more rain around, feeling muggy with highs of 15 degrees Celsius. That's the latest. I'm Gavin Rutter.
0: Good afternoon, this is Swansea Bay Radio. Music coming up then from Callum Scott, Alex Warren on the way too, after this from Justin Timberlake.

0: Bright tunes on Swansea Bay Radio. It's Phil through till 3 o'clock this afternoon. 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

0: 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It's Phil Hoyles on Swansea Bay Radio. Like checking the roads for the moment. Watch out if your commute takes you down to the Harbourside Road on the A4241. It's completely closed today for resurfacing work, so diversions in place. So expect a bit of extra volume in the surrounding routes around Port Talbot. Also, the Glyneath lights, if you're heading down to the A4109, that's Heeler Glyn near Woodland Park after rush hour, temporary traffic lights in play. They started at 9:30 this morning and will be running through till approximately 3 o'clock this afternoon. And also for the anybody driving on the roads tonight on the M4, there's a heads up for anybody driving late home from Junction 45 Ynys Forgan right through to 44 at Llanlas. It's shutting overnight tonight from 8 o'clock right through till 6 for some resurfacing work all week if you're on the roads. If you can update us on anything else, 07740 938 500, of course. Right, music coming up on this show then. We've got Beyonce and Crazy in Love on the way very soon.
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0: Great tune from Daft Punk and Pharrell. It's Get Lucky, Ray, and Where's My Husband? Before that, it's Phil Hoyles on Swansea Bay Radio. So music news today, Queen legend Roger Taylor has announced he has chosen the Swansea Arena to close out his UK tour for 2026. We'll give you more details about that as soon as we can. Also, if you fancy going to see Pete Tong, the Ibiza Classics is happening in Cardiff Castle later on tonight. Just kind of pretend it's really warm and really sunny and you're on holiday. Cardiff Castle tonight. Also, Mika plays Cardiff Castle tomorrow night, and then Take That, we'll be playing the Principality Stadium on the 16th. Now, if you've got something happening over the summer months and you're thinking, do you know what? We need that mentioned on Swansea Bay Radio. Get in touch. We need to know when, where and why. You can do that by emailing via the website. Go to Nation Play for all the details, or get in touch on our Facebook page this afternoon as well. Music coming up on the show then from Mabel.
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0: It's Mal Smith and Niall Horan. Before that, Pink and Sober. It's Swansea Bay Radio. So today, Sharni, on Drive Time after 3, Big Five question after 5 o'clock today. And the question for today is, what's a small thing that instantly makes your day better? What's the one thing that can make your day going from to like, oh, this is awesome? For me, it'd be a chicken Kiev. It can spin around any sort of day. 07740938500. Drop Sharni a line. Lots of chat about that on the show this afternoon after 5 on 102.1 FM, on DAB Digital Radio, and online at The Nation Player 2.
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6: The top stories this hour. The Defence Secretary John Healey has resigned from the UK government. It's over a disagreement about investments in the military. Our political editor Alan Smith has the details.
7: Well, the headaches just keep coming for the Prime Minister, with this resignation coming as a real shock. In his letter to Sir Keir Starmer, John Healey says he had no other option but to quit. It's because of his frustrations at the lack of money for the military. He believes what's being offered by the UK government falls short of what's required for the country at a dangerous time, and he's being forced to make decisions that could make the country less safe.
6: Plaid Cymru has been accused of making uncosted promises over its flagship childcare policy. Opposition leaders are calling for more detail on plans put forward before the Senate elections to offer free childcare to children from 9 months to 4 years old. Plaid says an update on the cost and rollout is coming soon. Parents in Swansea are being warned about unsafe squishy dumpling toys, which have become popular on TikTok. The council says some of these toys might not be properly tested or labelled. People are being urged to buy only from reputable retailers. Pubs in Wales have been closing at a worrying rate, with around 2 shutting every day this year. But now the World Cup's expected to give them a much-needed boost, even though Cymru haven't qualified. Hospitality bosses say extended opening hours will help drive business as fans head out to watch the games. Nick Newman runs the Bluebell in Cardiff.
8: I remember, you know, from years past when there's a review of these things, it's always seen as a good uptick in sales. You know, the brewers are happy, the pub operators are happy, and that's the operators, you know, we're happy as well. So they're great carnival occasions, and they just further grow the fame of the city and our hospitality offer.
6: And prize money at Wimbledon's gone up 20% compared to last year. The pot now stands at over £64 million. A group of the world's leading players had staged a protest ahead of the French Open.
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6: Windy this afternoon with more rain around, feeling muggy with highs of 15 degrees Celsius. That's the latest. I'm Gavin Rutter.
0: It's Thursday, the 11th of June. It's the Hoyle's final hour of the show for today then, and we start it with Jessie J.

0: Eagle Eye Cherry and Save Tonight. It's Phil Hoyles on Swansea Bay Radio. So checking what's happening in the papers. I was teasing this earlier. The weekend looks as if it's going to be mighty fine. And in the papers today, they're talking about the Brits to bask in glorious weather this weekend. It's going from autumn straight through to summer. Also, three Lions fans will pay up to £12 a pint for a beer at the first match venue. 12 quid a pint. That's gone up, isn't it? Also, two-thirds of holidaymakers suffer anxiety over securing a sunbed. I mean, you're going on holiday to enjoy and chill out, but it's all stressing over the sunbeds at the moment. All of that making news in the papers.
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0: Another £750,000 is up for grabs on Make Me a Winner this Friday. What would you do if you woke up to all those zeros? Last week's winner, Angie, couldn't believe her eyes.
2: Oh my gosh, yes, it's there. I need to screenshot it to show my fans. Oh my goodness.
0: So kick off your summer and get into the draw now. 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

0: 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Checking the papers on Swansea Bay Radio today, and apparently pupils are more in favour of economics in school now than ever before. It's now in the top 5 lessons to take, which is a bit of a twist, isn't it? I mean, when I was in school, albeit back in the 80s, I mean, I don't think anybody wanted economics. How things change. Gold ring, once in a lifetime found. It's been found by a detectorist. Have you ever been metal detectoring before? Think you're going to make an absolute fortune and all you find is like a metal button or something. Well, this guy has found a fortune. And also making news, something we were talking about on the show last week is that TikTokers were loving tinned tuna, which is a bit random, but they felt it was really healthy, which it is, of course. But it was making some places run out of tuna in some places. I think it's done that in Swansea. I think we're okay. However, apparently the love for tuna is now shifting somewhat, and now they've locked on to the fact that salmon is good for you as well. So now the demand for salmon has skyrocketed as health conscious TikTokers flock to stock up. I mean, nothing beats a tin of salmon. This could be fresh salmon. I don't know. It feels like a fish Friday all of a sudden. I have fresh salmon every single Friday. Love it. Right, music coming up on the show in the next 15. George Ezra and Paradise is on the way for you next.
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0: 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That's it for me then. Stand by. Shani is next. Big Five question on the way after five. I will see you tomorrow when we get you ready for your weekend with some brilliant Feel Good Friday hits. Your news update is on the way.
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8: The top stories this hour. John Healey says he has no other option but to quit as Defence Secretary over concerns about spending. He's accusing Sir Keir Starmer of failing to properly fund the defence investment plan at a time of rising threats. Our political editor Alan Smith has the latest.
9: This just piles pressure upon pressure for Sir Keir Starmer, who's now lost six ministers in the last month. It follows a row about money for the military. John Healey was given the settlement for the much-delayed defence investment plan on Monday. He believes it falls well short of what's needed to keep the country safe. So the Prime Minister now needs to move quickly to find someone willing to champion this plan at a crucial time for the country's defences.
8: Plaid Cymru is facing criticism over its flagship childcare policy, with claims the party's making uncosted promises. Opposition leaders want the Welsh Government to publish full details for plans to offer free childcare to children from 9 months to 4 years old. The scheme's expected to cost around £400 million a year. Ministers say an update will be shared soon. The owners of a historic pub in South Wales have confirmed everyone's safe following a fire there this morning. Flames ripped through the Hare and Hounds in Aberthin near Cowbridge. The building stood for over 300 years. The extent of the damage isn't known. Now, struggling pubs across Wales are welcoming the start of the World Cup. Hospitality bosses are expecting a boom in business over the next few weeks, despite Cymru not qualifying. Around two a day are closing their doors in 2026. Nick Newman runs the Bluebell in Cardiff.
10: The Cardiff City Centre is, you could say, heavily sort of sport defined almost, but of course there are businesses, there are plenty of businesses that don't feature sport as part of what they do, and you know, we like to think that we cater for all tastes and all customers.
8: And parents in Swansea are being warned about unsafe squishy dumpling toys, which have become popular through TikTok trends. The council says it's worried some of the toys haven't been properly tested or labelled. We're being advised to only buy from reputable retailers.
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8: Windy this afternoon with more rain around, feeling muggy with highs of 15 degrees Celsius. That's the latest. I'm Gavin Rutter.
12: Turn it up, because we have got more of Saundy Bay's best music up next for you. Ella Langley, Calvin Harris. First up, though, it's Rihanna and SOS. Go on, turn it up.

0: Truth and Tech, sirs, from Ella Langley. 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
0: All right, so today is National Making Life Beautiful Day, okay? And sometimes it is the little things that make all the difference, not like winning the lottery or moving to a tropical island, although that would be delicious. 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

0: Bay and What Is Love. I'm Shani. This is Swansea Bay Radio with Swansea Bay's best music. Now, today is National Making Life Beautiful Day. So we want to know, what's a small thing that instantly makes your day better? Mark says finding money in an old coat pocket. Nice. I like it when I find it in an old like purse or bag or something. It doesn't happen very often, but it has. Emma, the first coffee of the day. Oh, just the smell of it does it for me. And Gareth, someone letting you out at a junction. Absolutely. Keep your answers coming in on socials. We'll count down the big five just after five.
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0: 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I'm Shani. 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
3: Good afternoon. Hello to you. I'm Jules Buckley. Not faring too badly on the M4 so far this afternoon. Of course, it's busy westbound, as you might expect, around Port Talbot, 241 at Baglan. Busy too around the Neath Abbey roundabout. One or two delays on the Neath Abbey Road. Busy north of Swansea around Morrison Cross and around Forest Vach Cross as well. Cockett Road, that's starting to build. A little bit slow too away from Mumbles on the Mumbles Road by the mini roundabout there by the White Rose.
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0: Olivia Dean and Man I Need. 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Now, today's National Making Life Beautiful Day. What is a small thing that instantly makes your day better? That's your big five question today. Jenny, you can't say that. Someone cancelling plans. Oh, I hate that. I love it sometimes when people cancel. It's like, yes, I can just get into bed with my pyjamas. Kelly, getting into pyjamas. Look at that. Oh, dear. Claire says a takeaway arriving earlier. Nathan finishing work early on a Friday. Absolutely. Keep your answers coming in on the socials and we will count down the big five just after five.
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9: The top stories this hour. The Defence Secretary John Healey has resigned from the UK government. It's over a disagreement about investments in the military. Our political editor Alan Smith has the details.
10: Well, the headaches just keep coming for the Prime Minister, with this resignation coming as a real shock. In his letter to Sir Keir Starmer, John Healey says he had no other option but to quit. It's because of his frustrations at the lack of money for the military. He believes what's being offered by the UK government falls short of what's required for the country at a dangerous time, and he's being forced to make decisions that could make the country less safe.
9: Natural Resources Wales is investigating several pollution incidents impacting the River Kenfig in Bridgend. The watchdogs identified repeated discharges linked to a pumping station and a pipeline operated by Dua Cymru. It says measures have now been introduced to reduce the risk. Parents in Swansea are being warned about unsafe squishy dumpling toys which have become popular through TikTok. The council says it's worried some of them haven't been properly tested or labelled. Our reporter Tom Priest has more.
11: So, Trading Standards officers have recently seized a batch of these squishy toys, and now parents are raising concerns after tests found dangerous chemicals in them, which are linked to serious health risks. Some toys were missing important safety labels and instructions, making it harder for officers to trace who's responsible if problems arise. We're being advised to only buy from reputable retailers.
9: Police are investigating a report of a sexual assault in Newport. It relates to an incident near the Travelodge in the early hours on Sunday morning. Officers are looking to speak to three men seen on CCTV. And excitement's building in Mexico City, where the World Cup finally gets underway tonight. Co-host Mexico take on South Africa in the tournament opener. These fans can't wait.
1: Yeah, I'm so excited.
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9: Some patchy rain and drizzle tonight, eventually turning brighter tomorrow. Highs of 16 degrees. That's the latest. I'm Gavin Rutter.
0: Here we go, more Swansea Bay's best music. 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
0: So today is National Making Life Beautiful Day, and your Big Five question is, what's a small thing that instantly makes your day better? Sarah says getting all green traffic lights. Oh, that is a dream, isn't it? Mark, finding out that a meeting has been cancelled. Emma, freshly cut grass. And Gareth says a biscuit with a cup of tea. If I'd like tea, I'm not really that a massive fan of biscuits either. What is wrong with me? If it was cheese, then absolutely, that is what would make my day. Anyway, keep your answers coming in on socials. We'll count down the Big Five just after five. This now on Swansea Bay Radio is Natasha Bedingfield.

0: Ed Sheeran and Castle on the Hill. I'm Shani. This is Swansea Bay Radio. Now, today is officially World Play Day. And I don't know about your house, but as you probably know, in mine, Lego bricks have been responsible for some of the best family moments in ours. All of us in my house, Caden, Buddy, myself, we love the Lego sets. And if I'm completely honest, I probably enjoy helping them more build than they do. Honestly, I think my favourite set to build was the Jaws set. I've got my heart set. The next one I'm saving up for, Goonies, 100%. Now, there is something really special, though, about sitting down together, putting the phones away for a bit and just creating something. That's what World Play Day is all about. It's celebrating the power of play and every child's right to imagine, to create and have fun. Now, the Lego group believes that even small moments of play can help families feel happier, more creative, and definitely more connected. And to celebrate World Play Day, the Lego group is giving you the chance to win an incredible £600 worth of Lego bricks and a fantastic family day out as well. That is a lot of Lego sets, seriously. 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
13: Hello again, I'm Jules Buckley. Some tea time queues now around the Neath Abbey roundabout on the Neath Abbey Road. Busy heading towards the M4 away from Neath down the 465, queuing up towards the motorway junction 43 Llandarcy roundabout at the course of the M4 itself. busy westbound from Port Talbot to Baglan, Junction 41. Some queues for Cockage Road to the west of Swansea. Oystermouth Road eastbound slowing towards the city centre, and the Garden Village Bypass queuing down the hill towards Gowerton.
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1: Oh, what a tune. Swansea Bay's Best Music right here on Swansea Bay Radio. So celebrity birthdays for today. Actor Shia LaBeouf turns 40 today. That's correct. The kid from Even Stevens is now 40 and I feel completely ancient. Hugh Laurie celebrates his 67th birthday and Peter Dinklage, 57. Still one of the coolest people ever to appear on our screens. And a true story is, I accidentally scared him one day in New York many, many years ago. But I do, I terrify everybody. Happy birthday to them all. If it is your birthday today, we hope it's as every bit as brilliant as you are.
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7: Hi again, I'm Jules Buckley. Certainly busy now on the M4, slow just west of 43 Llandarty, queuing towards there, of course, down the A465 towards Junction 43. And the brake lights well and truly on now, westbound from Junction 39 at Margam to Bagland Junction 41. The Garden Village Bypass still queuing from Gangoch down the hill, down towards Victoria Road in Gowerton, and still slow in towards Swansea. The eastbound side of Oystermouth Road queuing in towards the city centre. And that's your latest
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0: Tiana Spiro, a material lover. I'm Charlie. This is Swansea Bay Radio. Today is National Making Life Beautiful Day. So we just wanted to find out what cheers you up. So what's that small thing that instantly makes your day better? Rachel, I am so with you on this one, babe. Taking my bra off after work. There is no feeling like it, honestly. Tom, finding an extra chicken nugget in the box. Kelly says, someone complimenting my outfit. Nice. And Ben, the petrol pump stopping on a round number. I love that too. Keep your answers coming in on socials. We will be counting down the big five very shortly, just after five.
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15: The top stories this hour. Parents in Swansea are being warned about unsafe squishy dumpling toys, which have become popular on TikTok. The council says some of them might not be properly tested or labelled. Our reporter Tom Priest has more.
16: Well, trading standards officers have seized batches of these toys. Now, parents are concerned too, after tests found dangerous chemicals in them linked to potentially serious health risks. Some were missing key safety labels and instructions. That makes it more difficult for the council to trace who's responsible if any problems arise. Parents are being urged to buy only from reputable retailers.
15: John Healey's resigned as Defence Secretary, accusing the Prime Minister of failing to spend the money needed to keep the country safe. In a lengthy letter, he said he was left with no other option. The government's defence investment plan's been delayed by wrangling over funding. Former British Army Captain Dr. Patrick Berry is worried about who takes on the role next.
17: Who's the next Defence Secretary going to be? And are they just going to be a yes person below the Treasury? Obviously, there's always conflict between the Treasury and Defence in particular. Who would take on this brief if the last Defence Secretary has had to resign, unless they've got major assurances about how they can best represent the armed forces?
15: The owners of an historic pub in South Wales have confirmed everyone's safe following a fire this morning. Flames ripped through the Hare and Hounds in Aberthin near Cowbridge. The building stood for over 300 years. The extent of the damage isn't known. An investigation's underway after sewage polluted an important wildlife site in South Wales. Natural Resources Wales says multiple incidents linked to a pumping station and a pipeline owned by Welsh Water have affected the River Kenfig in Bridgend. And the wait's over as the 2026 World Cup gets underway tonight, with Mexico taking on South Africa in Mexico City. 48 teams will compete at the tournament. An opening ceremony will take place ahead of tonight's match, with Shakira and Burna Boy performing this year's World Cup anthem.
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15: Some patchy rain and drizzle tonight, eventually turning brighter tomorrow. Highs of 16 degrees. That's the latest. I'm Gavin Rutter.
0: 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For us on Andy Bay's best music on the way next. Lizzo, Ray, Ollie Mears. First up, though, it's Kevin Little and Turn Me

0: Love that from Lizzo, To Be Loved. 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
1: The final big five of the day, coming in hot.
0: All right, so today is National Making Life Beautiful Day. So the big five question was, what's the small thing that instantly makes your day better? And number five, Jenny says, someone cancelling plans. Four, Mark, finding money in an old coat pocket. And number three, Ben says, the petrol pump stopping on a round number. Oh, my OCD loves that. Number two, Nathan, finishing work early on a Friday. And at number one, we are all, maybe not all of us, only people that wear bras. Rachel in Swansea says, taking my bra off after work. Absolutely. There is no other feeling like it. New Big Five coming your way tomorrow. This now on Swansea Bay Radio. It's Ray.

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13: Hello again, I'm Jules Buckley. The Garden Village Bypass still queuing down the hill from Garngoch down towards Gowerton. There's queues too at the moment in Swansea, Brynhyfryd Square, queues at the light. Busy too on the bypass past the stadium, heading through towards Plas Mall, Sketty Cross slow, and of course busy in the city centre around the Tarway Bridges. The M4, a queue westbound from Margam to Baglan at 41, and slower to the M4 at Llandarcy down the A465, heading down towards junction 43.
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0: We are the home of Lee and Claire at breakfast and Phil Hoyle. 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

0: Swansea Bay's best music right here on Swansea Bay Radio. So today's random national day is in fact one that I can absolutely get behind. In America, it's National German Chocolate Cake Day. Now, despite the name, German chocolate cake isn't actually from Germany. Makes me laugh, these things. That's the kind of information you need for your pub quiz tonight, definitely. Either way, it's layers of chocolate cake covered in lots more chocolate cake in extra deliciousness. Basically, just go and have cake today. If anyone's asking you, why are you having cake? It's Thursday, it's nobody's birthday. Just say you're celebrating an important international occasion and Charlie told me to.
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13: Again, I'm Jules Buckley. Still some tea time queues on the westbound M4. A slowdown round about Margam Junction 39 through to Bagland 41. Still busy too around 44 past Llan Samlet eastbound. And of course, still queuing approaching the Junction 43 Llan Darcy roundabout for the A465. Some slow spots in Swansea. The bypass slow outside the stadium. Mansell Street around the Tower Bridges and Mumbles Road slow too. Just heading there around the Black Pill Lights.
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0: And American Girls. I'm Shani. 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We are the home of Phil Hoyles through your daytime. Don't forget, Phil is back tomorrow from 10, kicking off his show with a 10 at 10. He'll have your topical tune, but also the workplace challenge. Don't miss Phil tomorrow right here on Swansea Bay Radio. 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
9: The top stories this hour. There's growing pressure on Sir Keir Starmer after the Defence Secretary dramatically resigned. John Healey's accused the Prime Minister of failing to keep the country safe by not spending enough on the armed forces. The defence investment plan's repeatedly been delayed. Here's Education Secretary Bridget Phillipson.
10: I'm really disappointed that John's reached that decision. You know, we are investing record amounts into defence, the biggest uplift in funding since the Cold War, alongside big investment in schemes and programmes and initiatives that will protect our country and keep us safe for many years into the future.
9: Natural Resources Wales is investigating pollution impacting the River Kenfig in Bridgend. The watchdogs identified repeated discharges linked to a pumping station and a pipeline operated by Dewar Cymru. It says measures have now been introduced to reduce the risk. Parents in Swansea are being warned about unsafe squishy dumpling toys, which have become popular through TikTok. The council says it's worried some of them haven't been properly tested or labelled. Our reporter Tom Priest has more.
11: So, trading standards officers have recently seized a batch of the squishy toys, and now parents are raising concerns after tests found dangerous chemicals in them, which are linked to serious health risks. Some toys were missing important safety labels and instructions, making it harder for officers to trace who's responsible if problems arise. We're being advised to only buy from reputable retailers.
9: Police are investigating a report of a sexual assault in Newport. It relates to an incident near the Travelodge in the early hours of Sunday morning. Officers are looking to speak to three men seen on CCTV. And excitement's building in Mexico City, where the World Cup finally gets underway tonight. Co-host Mexico take on South Africa in the tournament opener. These fans can't wait.
12: Yeah, I'm so excited.
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9: Some patchy rain and drizzle tonight, eventually turning brighter tomorrow. Highs of 16 degrees. That's the latest. I'm Gavin Rutter.

Oh, what a tune. Swansea Bay's Virginity right here on Swansea Bay Radio. So celebrity birthdays for today. Actor Shia LaBeouf turns 40 today. That's correct. The kid from Even Stevens is now 40 and I feel completely ancient. Hugh Laurie celebrates his 67th birthday and Peter Dinklage, 57, still one of the coolest people ever to appear on our screens. And a true story is I accidentally scared him one day in New York many, many years ago. But I terrify everybody. Happy birthday to them all. If it is your birthday today, we hope it's as every bit as brilliant as you are.

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15: Hi again, good evening. I'm Jules Buckley. No major queues now in the centre. Swansea this evening easing round the Tarway Bridge as Oystermouth Road easing too past the arena. Slightly slow just past the Black Pill lights on the westbound side of the Mumbles Road. Of course, the roadworks continue there. Cockage Road queues easing as they are around Forest Far Cross and Sketty Cross. M4 now not looking too bad at all on the live traffic Wales cameras, and coping nicely too between the motorway and Neath for the A4. 65, and that's the latest.
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0: Duncan. 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

0: We are the home of Lee and Claire at breakfast and Phil Hoyle to your daytime. 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
12: Good evening. Hello, I'm Jules Buckley. Still not looking too bad for the M4. This Thursday evening on the live traffic Wales cameras. The A465 coping well as well from Neath down to the M4 to Walsh-Llandarcy at junction 43. Across Swansea Bay, Mumbles Road's not too bad. Busy in the roadworks around Mails Road, West Cross and by the Black Pill Lights. The city centre's coping okay. Now Oystermouth Road, not too bad. Heading past the arena. Clear around Brynhavred Square. Looking clear too around Forestvar Cross and Sketty Cross.
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0: That Swansea Bay's best music right here on Swansea Bay Radio. Thank you so much for hanging out with me this afternoon. Absolute pleasure always. I'll be back tomorrow from 3 o'clock. Don't go anywhere next though, because Tony Dibben is back next with Swansea Bay's best music.
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6: The top stories this hour. John Healey's resigned as Defence Secretary, accusing the Prime Minister of failing to spend the money needed to keep the country safe. In a lengthy letter, he said he was left with no other option. Former British Army Captain Dr. Patrick Berry is worried about who takes on the role next.
7: Who's the next Defence Secretary going to be? And are they just going to be a yes person below the Treasury? Obviously, there's always conflict between the Treasury and Defence in particular. Who would take on this brief if the last Defence Secretary has had to resign, unless they've got major assurances about how they can best represent the armed forces?
6: Parents in Swansea are being warned about unsafe squishy dumpling toys, which have become popular on TikTok. The council says some of these toys might not be properly tested or labelled. Our reporter Tom Priest has more.
8: Well, trading standards officers have seized batches of these toys. Now, parents are concerned too, after tests found dangerous chemicals in them linked to potentially serious health risks. Some were missing key safety labels and instructions. That makes it more difficult for the council to trace who's responsible if any problems arise. Parents are being urged to buy only from reputable retailers.
6: A weight loss pill has been approved for private use in the UK. The Wegovy tablet could become available in weeks for eligible adults. The owners of a historic pub in South Wales have confirmed everyone is safe following a fire this morning. Flames ripped through the Hare and Hounds in Aberthin near Cowbridge. The building stood for over 300 years. The extent of the damage isn't known. And the wait is over as the 2026 World Cup gets underway tonight, with Mexico taking on South Africa in the opening game in Mexico City. In total, 48 teams will compete at the tournament, which will be played over 39 days. Tonight, an opening ceremony will take place ahead of this evening's game, with Shakira and Burna Boy performing this year's World Cup anthem.
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6: Some patchy rain and drizzle tonight, eventually turning brighter tomorrow. Highs of 16 degrees. That's the latest. I'm Gavin Rutter.

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1: I know you moved on to someone new. 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

0: 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Brilliant to be here sharing these incredible songs. 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
3: 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Enter now for your chance to win £750,000. 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